flamingos in my yard. 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Whatever. 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

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But love is just a tool to remind us who we are.

Not good, good, good. And cut. 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All right, cut. Guys, are you kidding me? Are you kidding me? Are you getting this? Look at this. They're even cut. That's what happens when you work with couples. Oh my gosh. I'm out of here. 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Didn't know we were making a porno.

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But in the cultural sense, I just weaken future tense. Judas is me a good fence.

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'Cause the truth is always in the way.

1856, Salzburg, January 27, Wolfgang Amadeus is born. 1761, at the age of 5, Amadeus begins composing. 1773, he writes his first piano concerto. 1782, Wolfgang Amadeus Mozart marries Constance Weber. 1784, Wolfgang Amadeus Mozart becomes a Freemason. 1791, Mozart composes the Magic Flute. On December 5th of that same year, Mozart dies. 1985, Austrian rock singer Falco records